to do. You didn't act like that when you had it home behind closed doors. 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

0: skinny legs. 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Come on, somebody, please take the lady with the skinny legs. Now, y'all know the lady with skinny legs got to have somebody too now. Will somebody please take the lady with the skinny legs, please?
1: Hey, Joe.
0: Yeah, Bobby.
1: How would you take
0: her? Yeah, fool. I don't want no one with no skinny legs. Look here. I thought about giving this woman a class, but no. So I know the kind of women Clyde like.

You ask me why I drive a 56 Ford Deluxe with two carburetors, souped-up engine, high-compression heads, and overdrive? If you don't know, I ain't gonna tell you. From now on, it's up to you, fella. I think you know just what I'm talking about.

0: All right. Well, what's up for the truck?
1: Okay, everybody, this is it. Here we are at the recording studio. Well, I sure hope Miss Piggy can find us.
2: She always does.
1: Yeah. Well, listen, everybody, I'll just ask the receptionist where we're supposed to go.
3: Good.
1: Excuse me, ma'am.
4: Pardon me, but the livestock entrance is around back.
1: Oh, no. See, we're the Muppets.
4: Yeah. Muppets. Yeah. Let's see. Mopeds, muffins. Oh, here it is, Muppets. Mm-hmm. Yeah. You must be Kermit.
1: The frog.
4: Mm-hmm. A talking frog, huh? What's next, a singing pig?
1: Yeah, well, Miss Piggy's running a little late.
4: Listen, I'd love to chat about your personal problems, believe me.
1: Well, could you just tell us how to get to our studio?
4: Please? You go just down this hall, take two lefts, a right, and a left, and when you can't go any further, turn around, and you're there.
1: Oh, okay. A right and a left. Did any of you guys get that?
5: No.
3: No idea.
1: Well, look, just follow me. We'll find it.
0: Well, listen, I think it's down here. Yeah. Why don't you come with me? Fozzie, that's the bathroom. Don't go in there.
6: I thought it was the bathroom.
7: Bye-bye, lady.
4: Oh, Mr. Frog, excuse me. I believe there's a swine on the line for you.
1: Oh, for me?
4: You can use the green courtesy phone.
1: Thanks. Hello?
8: Kermit?
1: Piggy?
8: Kermit, I think we need to talk about our relationship.
1: Oh, Piggy, not now. I don't really
8: Kermit?
1: feel...
8: Hmm?

0: Piggy.
1: I can't get any rest.
0: I'm sorry,
1: you know,
0: Piggy.
1: Why?
0: Why?
1: People say I'm obsessed.
0: Well, now that you mention it,

0: Wilson.
1: You're me? Like no one else. I mean, I'm only a pig.
0: And I'm only a frog, and you're driving me crazy.
1: I drive you crazy.
0: Well, sometimes
1: a
0: little.
1: Tell you about this.
0: But
1: sit
0: no,
1: down.
0: Piggy,
1: I'll
0: what I mean is,
1: crazy.
0: Piggy,
1: you
0: Piggy,
1: about crazy?
0: Don't hang up,
1: I'll
0: Piggy.
1: Tell you about crazy.
0: Don't hang up, Piggy. Hello? Oh, sheesh.
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of jazz and cocktails. The boys I knew had sad and sullen gray faces with distant gay traces that used to be there. 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

0: droids report to bridge.
1: Setting system status.
0: I repeat, all droids report to bridge.
1: Info, all droids are on the pizza. E-pizza.
0: Alrighty then. I will have to initiate transmission myself. Here we go.

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4: It is Saturday's music and more.

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Rosetta. 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Yeah, the pitcher. The picker. Picks of the fingers, great. Okay.

I'm so lonesome tonight. I was just lying here wondering where you are and what you're doing. And Lord knows the thing that worries me most is who you're doing it with. That's why, if you don't mind, I'd like to sing these words to you.